0: Poison, it's Loudwire Nights. It's time to get you that code word for that trip to West Palm Beach, Florida to see Breaking Benjamin along with Chevelle and Starset. Just open up the Loudwire app, tap that button that says Breaking Ben, and get entered to win. Simple as that, man. And to make things simpler, to get you a little closer to winning, if you put in tonight's code word, it'll get you some extra entries, man. Tonight's code word is LATE, L-A-T-E, LATE. Drop that in the app. And good luck. Coming up after this break, more with tonight's special guests, The Warning. They're up after this.
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1: 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Sinfully good greens. Devil's Lettuce.
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Sinfully Good Greens and Wes Seneca. 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

0: Jelly Roll. It's Loud Wire Nights. My name is Chuck. The number here is 844-205-LOUD, 844-205-5683. Anything you need, man, just hit me up. I'm going to take a quick one. When I get back, we've got the latest from Theory of a Dead Man.
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4: 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But right now, throw those horns up in the air, get the birthday presents ready, because we're wishing a very happy birthday to Theory frontman Tyler Connelly, born on this day in 1975. Wherever you're at, Tyler, man, I hope you're having a hell of a night. Happy birthday to you. This one is for you. It's Bad Girlfriend. Cheers to you. I'll see you tomorrow night. 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

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Zenvely Good Greens and West Seneca. 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
1: Are you opening a bag of chicken?
2: Yes.
1: Okay. You got preserved nuggets over there?
2: What's that? They're not preserved.
1: My God, there's like 30 in that bag.
2: Wow, that's a lot of chicken.
1: Are you starving?
2: Well, I'm going to eat some now and then take the rest on the road with us.
1: This is your airplane treat?
2: Yeah.
3: A little travel chicken.
1: Yeah. Got an airplane bag of chicken.

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3: 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All right. Quick poll. Who's a snuggler and who's a rollover and sleep without touching someone person? Steve, snuggler or rollover?
6: I'm a snuggler.
3: Kelly?
7: Snuggler all day.
8: Howling. Snuggler.
3: Maitland.
9: Snuggler.
3: Yeah, me too.
8: I need to be constantly touching in some manner, even if it's just feet.
6: Yeah, the problem is my wife is not.
3: Your wife is not a snuggler? No. Does she run hot or she just wants to have some space?
6: Yes.
3: Okay. A little of both.
6: Yeah.
3: Okay. Do you like roll over and like you put just a hand like on on a hip and you hear ah?
6: No, it's not that bad, but every now and then when she can tell that I'm being needy. Mm-hmm. She'll just put one finger on me.
9: I woke up at my sister's bachelorette party. I was sharing a bed with my youngest sister, and she woke up in the middle of the night and had just one finger on my back. And she said she woke up and was like,
3: touching her now.
6: Yeah, it's my wife's way of being like, all right, I know you need affection. This is all I'm giving you right now.
3: Does that work?
9: That's hilarious.
6: Yeah, it does.
3: Because you know the intent is there.
6: I know that the intent is there. I know that, yeah.
3: I mean, it's a lot for her to overcome the fact that you feel like poison on her skin.
6: I know.
8: Yeah.
6: I know.
3: That is tough. Well, you've heard of Brian Johnson before. Not Brian Johnston. Brian Johnson. But you know him as the guy who thinks he's going to live forever, that weirdo.
6: Oh,
3: he's 46.
6: The blood boy.
8: I thought you were talking about AC/DC.
3: Yeah, that's like, why I said not him.
8: Yeah, yeah.
3: No, he's the biohacker. Yes. And he does have a blood boy. He's 46.
6: Isn't his blood boy his son?
3: Yes. Okay. That is one of the blood sources he has for his youthful routine. He's 46. He has a girlfriend that's been with him for 3.5 years. She's, in her 30s. And they will never sleep in the same bed again.
9: Okay. Why?
3: Because it ruins his sleep, and sleep is the most important part of anti-aging.
8: It is paramount. Forever. It is paramount, they say, yeah.
3: Would you give up cuddling with your significant other because they want to live longer?
9: No.
3: I wouldn't. That'd be like, no. Sorry, no. Die sooner and love me.
9: No, if
3: Have you tried saying that to Annette? Steve, is this going to kill you? Die sooner and love me. Don't say that. It's not a good idea.
6: I've probably said something similar to her.
3: I don't think
6: maybe not those exact words.
3: Do you think a good relationship suggestion has ever come out of the 18 minutes after this hour break? No. It's always stuff like, ask if you want him to die soon. So this dude, Brian Johnson, the anti-aging guy, he's been internet famous, TikTok famous for all of his things. He's wildly wealthy and he spends a lot of it trying to live a long time. So far, every time I see an example, it looks like pure unadulterated garbage.
7: Yeah, he's like, I take my son's blood and use it as eye drops.
3: Yeah.
7: And what?
6: Well, I thought he had given up on this. I thought I read an article recently saying, like, he's decided that he's gone too far.
3: Well, maybe you'd think so, because he has.
6: Yeah.
3: So what is, like, he claims that couples wake up 6 times a night because of their significant, like, their scientific study. There probably is. I mean, it makes sense. You would wake up more.
8: I'm sure that
3: when you're
8: happens.
3: Sharing the bed with someone else, whether it's their snoring.

0: conditions seem to be drying out already. Not seeing much in the way of any more rain at the moment. So as we get going for your Thursday morning drive, we're rolling at full speed on the main roadways around town. Given there's a Bills preseason game happening later on this evening, we may see lighter than usual traffic volume this morning. We'll be watching for that. I'm Mike McQueen with your Buffalo area traffic.
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0: 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And hear John and Paul work on a song you've never heard before. Just the two of them in the studio trying it out. 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And more importantly, the latest thing coming to your text messages if you have an iPhone. Good luck with this. It's going to be a disaster. That's next. 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
3: Plenty of clouds for now. Road conditions drying out from the first round of showers that we had. There's a chance we could have more later this morning. We'll be keeping an eye on both the traffic camera views and weather radar. Right now, main roadways running at full speed. Inbound routes all looking good. 190 north, 190 south. Inbound Route 5 on the Skyway, the inbound Kensington, they're all running without delay. We'll see how light traffic volume stays this morning with a Bills game later on today. I'm Mike McQueen with your Buffalo area traffic.
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11: You're like a Yorkie. 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

0: 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That way, maybe you can be the contestant for Dumber Than the Show trivia tomorrow when we get a contestant using the notifications on said app. I'm Free Beer, one of the hosts, and I made a purchase last night, or actually yesterday afternoon, that I believe you'll be inclined to make fun of me for, and if it were the other way around, I would make fun of you. But I did it anyway.
1: Is it tacky?
0: To some people, I don't think it'll be tacky. I just think people are going to be like, you're an idiot.
1: I love this.
0: Okay. So I like to play NBA 2K on PS5, right? Have been for years.
1: Yeah.
0: It's my favorite thing to do. Like if I want something mindless, instead of watching a TV show or something, I'll throw that on. I can play it and just, I like it. I can still talk to the people around me. I can do it mindlessly. Whatever. Doesn't matter why I like it. But I had pre-ordered it, and I realized the pre-order, somebody said, hey, it comes out when you're on vacation, and because of the way kids' back-to-school stuff happened, we're not able to go anywhere, so what would have been a fun vacation.

0: ramps before Cleveland Drive. The right shoulder is blocked. Police are assisting in that area. And with all that going on, the delays are back toward Walden Avenue. Before you get there in West Seneca, typical delays toward the 190 split on the thruway east heading into the 190 North work zone. It's the only delays we have. I'm Mike McQueen with your Buffalo area traffic.
1: It's the last

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0: We got to know.
1: You know, Steve, as quick as Job seemed, if you had tied, you'd have edged him by 0.4.
2: Oh, really?
1: It was that close. It was real tight.
2: Yeah, I knew he was quick.
1: Real tight, but you were actually a little quicker.
0: And if you had gotten them all right, you would have won.
1: Yeah, that would have been helpful, too.
2: If my grandmother had wheels, she'd be a bike.
1: Yeah. And if you add ham to macaroni and cheese, it's carbonara or something.
0: While we're being perfectly hilarious, our phones are being quiet.
1: If your phone is quiet, you have Incogni.
0: Yeah. 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
4: A few breaks of sunshine and a steady pace on all main roadways as we head to the 9 o'clock hour, well past the peak of rush hour now. Traffic volume did stay on the lighter side, kind of anticipated that with the Bills' final preseason game kicking off at 7 o'clock tonight. One thing will be happening is our road conditions, especially in the south towns, will be unusually busy later this afternoon as the fans arrive for the game. Abbott Road closes at 1. Parking lots at the stadium open at 3. I'm Mike McQueen with your Buffalo area traffic.
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0: speaker, but we were all sitting as close as possible and listening like we were World War II Cold War spies. And we hear her go, and?
1: Oh, boy.
0: And then a bunch of people got it. Next, they did that whole thing where you're like, they stood up and walked out of the room. And me and another guy were like, scooched our chair closer. We're like, yes, this is going to be so good. And then he kind of just trailed off and said, all right, have a good night. And then she muttered and hung up.
1: Oh, that's terrible.
2: That's no fun.
0: But as we reminded him, not long distance. Free call.
2: Yeah. Yep, it was free. Yeah.
1: Cost a dime.
2: Yeah, it was free to feel bad.
3: Would have hurt worse if you would have had to pay, you know, a dollar a minute.
2: Yeah,
3: exactly. That kind of
0: news. Yeah. 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

way to West Palm Beach, Florida this fall to see Chevelle, Breaking Benjamin, and Starset perform live. You just plug in this following code via the app or the Win Stuff page on our website for your chance to win. Okay. All right. This hour's code word is sand. S-A-N-D, sand. You could be enjoying the sand and the sun this fall in Palm Beach, Florida with code word sand. That is your code word to score that Breaking Benjamin flyaway. Enter that now for your chance to win.

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92.9 WBUF. POD, Youth of the Nation, on this Thursday morning with me, KC. And here's a fun way to find out if you're officially getting old. Speaking of youth, apparently all I have to do is talk. There's a list making the rounds of words and phrases that younger people say immediately give away your age. Like if you say you're videotaping something instead of recording it, you're old. Yeah, if you say pound sign instead of hashtag, that means you're old. And say you go see a shrink instead of a therapist, you're old. And apparently even calling things like calling dinner supper will get you sent straight to the retirement home. Like, I guarantee I got a bunch of these phrases. My kid calls me out on it all the time. Roll down the window. There hasn't been a crank in the door for decades. He always calls me out and like, hey, roll down the window. What are you talking about? Probably still tell somebody I taped something when I'm in the 90 years old, though. Don't judge me, all right?

0: So what's yours? I'd love to know. What word or phrase do you still use that immediately gives away your age? Let me know via the app. I'd love to hear it, okay? I got Metallica coming up. I got Skid Row on the way. Plus, we're going to hear the new one from A Perfect Circle and more details on that Breaking Benjamin Fly Away to Florida. Don't go anywhere.
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1: Brought to you by Devil's Lettuce. Sinfully good greens. Devil'sLettuce.net. Kicking off 40 minutes of Buffalo's Rio Rock now. You're welcome. 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
1: Bush doesn't want to come down from the cloud. Speaking of clouds and flying in the friendly skies, 42% of people say airline etiquette has gotten worse. 27% say loud conversations or passengers playing music and videos without headphones is the most annoying in-flight behavior. And I agree. Right up there next to the crying baby. Yeah. Let's keep rolling now with Disturbed. It's the Sound of Silence.
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Buffalo's Real Rock, 92.9 WBUF. We're gearing up for another exciting episode of Dig This coming up. Nicolas Cage is apparently getting ready to steal something from the United States government again. I hear that National Treasure 3 might be finally happening. I got the details on that on the way in about 7 minutes. But first, it's Def Leppard.

0: Buffalo's Real Rock, 92.9 WBUF. It's the Foo and the Glass on this Thursday morning, as it is time now for another exciting episode of Dig This, where I got something I know you can dig, man. Have you ever wondered when Nicolas Cage is finally going to get back to stealing priceless pieces of American history? I got great news. The director of the first two National Treasure movies is saying there's a third movie happening, and Nicolas Cage is coming back for it. And Nicolas Cage is a national treasure, if you ask me. First National Treasure came out in 2004, and that's the one where Nicolas Cage discovered the treasure map hidden on the back of the Declaration of Independence. Then you might remember the sequel, where we got secret clues involving Mount Rushmore and the president's secret book. So the question is, what's left for number three? I mean, is Nicolas Cage stealing the Liberty Bell? Does Abraham Lincoln's hat contain directions to a secret vault underneath the Chili's or something? To be honest, I don't care. I mean, you give me Nicolas Cage running through Washington, D.C. yelling about some clue that Ben Franklin hid inside a bald eagle's butt, I'm watching it, because I just love Nicolas Cage movies, and National Treasure is one of my favorites. So National Treasure 3 is apparently happening, and I'm absolutely going to watch it. There you have it. It's Dig This. I got Pearl Jam and AC/DC coming up. Don't you go anywhere.
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1: Oh, hails, bells, it's AC/DC as we're gearing up for the lunch hour, and The Warning is gearing up to release their fifth studio album due out tomorrow. 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

0: Have you gotten around to watching the new Green Day movie, Nimrods?
1: I have yet to see it, but I hear good things. 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Let me know your honest review via the app, all right? 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

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Devil's Lettuce, Sinfully Good Greens in West Seneca. 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
1: 92.9 WBUF. Kicking off the lunch hour with Limp Bizkit. So I got your dumb dumb of the day coming up. Cops put up fake surveillance cameras hoping somebody would be dumb enough to mess with them. And guess what? They only had to wait 3 hours. I got the full story coming up in about 10 minutes. First, it's Linkin Park and the Emptiness Machine.

0: 92.9 WBUF. Classic Black Sabbath, it's War Pigs, as it is time now for your Dumb Dumb of the Day. Stupid dummies doing stupid stuff, and as per usual, we're going to go to Florida for today's story. Police in Florida had a problem. There was somebody stealing those expensive Flock surveillance cameras from an intersection, so they decided to set a trap. Instead of putting another expensive camera up, they installed a 3D printed fake Flock camera as bait, and then they had to wait. They didn't have to wait for very long, though. Less than 3 hours later, this 24-year-old guy showed up and destroyed the fake camera. So police arrested him, and now he's facing multiple charges, including grand theft and criminal mischief. His bond is set at $7,500. So think about that. He destroyed a surveillance camera that wasn't actually capable of surveilling anything and then got caught because police were surveilling the fake surveillance camera. Pretty wild, huh? Basically, the criminal equivalent of seeing a box propped up with a stick and thinking, ooh, it's this free cheese. You know? So congratulations to this guy, landing him the top spot as our Dumb Dumb of the Day. Rise Against, 7 Mary 3, and your shot at winning $500. Details coming up. Don't go anywhere.
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Buffalo's Real Rock, 92.9 WBUF. The lovely Miss Amy Lee, it's Evanescence. Bring me to life, all part of the lunch hour, with another chance of winning that flyaway to see Breaking Benjamin coming up shortly after 2 o'clock this afternoon. Be listening for your code word and your chance to win that trip to Palm Beach, Florida. All right, let's keep it going now with the Autumn Kings. Here's Gone, Gone,

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It's Trey, you and all for you, all part of the lunch hour as Metallica's getting set to do their Vegas residency, kicking off here the 1st of October, and going to be running a bunch of shows all the way through next spring. Details on the Sphere residency for Metallica are up now on our mobile app or the website, and I just can't wait to see what kind of visuals they got planned for their set at the Sphere. I have a feeling it's going to blow your mind, man. Yeah, the mighty Metallica continues now with One, all part of the lunch hour.

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Sinfully Good Greens in West Seneca. 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
1: Stone Temple Pilots, Dead and Bloated. You might be a little bloated after the lunch hour, but that's all right. We're going to feed your brain. We got your facts of the

Of the day coming your way here soon. Pixar is officially old enough to start complaining about their back problems. Costco makes an insane amount of money, and apparently you can suffer side effects from medicine you never actually took. Got some learning to do here in about 7 minutes, but first it's the Scorps.

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1: Jelly Roll needs a favor on this Thursday afternoon, as it is time now to feed your brain. It's time for your facts of the day. Some completely random facts that you might be able to use at your next cookout that you're at. Like this one right here. Did you know that placebos can actually cause side effects? It's called the nocebo effect. And basically, you expect a side effect like getting sick or nauseous or drowsiness. And you can sometimes actually experience it. So we figured out how to get side effects without even taking the medicine. Great. It's awesome. Pixar turned 40 years old this year. It was founded in 1986 with Luxo Jr. arriving that year. That's the one that has the lamp that they got on the Pixar logo. Toy Story didn't come around until 1995, but Pixar's 40. So Woody officially needs a colonoscopy. Mark Wahlberg and Joaquin Phoenix were originally supposed to star in Brokeback Mountain, but they both eventually dropped out. Can you imagine? In an alternate universe somewhere, Mark Wahlberg saying, "I can't quit you." The average Costco reportedly does about $276 million in sales every year. And the busiest Costco in the world is in Oahu, Hawaii, because nobody in history has successfully walked into a Costco for one thing. I go in for a loaf of bread, and I ended up buying a kayak. And finally, during a push-up, you're supporting about 69% of your body weight at the top of the push-up and 75% at the bottom. Meanwhile, my technique is just lying face down on the floor. Doesn't require that much effort. So there you go. Your facts of the day. Feeding your brain. Is I got Alice in Chains coming up, plus more details in that Breaking Benjamin flyaway. Don't go anywhere.

0: 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Don't go anywhere.
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1: Kicking it with Mr. Brownstone. It's Guns N' Roses as we're looking to have you kick it in Florida with Breaking Benjamin, Chevelle, and Starset. 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Here's Something Wicked.

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It's the Smashing Pumpkins on this Thursday afternoon as we have the latest for you now from Bill Murray and A Day to Remember, their new song called Always Let You Down.

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Tom Petty's not backing down, and you shouldn't either, all right? To get the challenge of winning that flyaway to see Breaking Benjamin in Florida, your next chance to win that flyaway coming up here shortly after 2 o'clock. But first, it's 3 Days Grace.

0: Devil's Lettuce Studios. 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Sinfully Good Greens in West Seneca. 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
1: It's time to soak up the sun, the beach, and the rock. 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
1: Bon Jovi, wanted dead or alive on this Thursday afternoon, as it is time now for some news that doesn't suck. I got the good news stories making the rounds today. First up, a golden retriever named Alexa disappeared after heavy rain and caused a landslide behind her family's home in the Philippines. 3 days later, though, her family heard faint barking. And volunteers started digging with jackhammers until they finally created an opening. And guess what? There was Lexa. Crawled out alive. Like a good dog. And then we got a retired man in China who spent more than a decade traveling with his wife after she became partially paralyzed. Instead of letting her disability end their plans, he became her full-time caregiver on the road. And they upgraded to a camper van and now have visited 31 of China's 33 regions together. And finally, a Rhode Island family spent months building a roadside farm stand so they could sell homemade sourdough bread. And then someone stole the entire thing. Like, not just all the bread, they stole the whole farm stand on the first day. But after the family posted about it, a local construction company stepped

0: walked in, got the original blueprints, rebuilt the whole thing for free. It's pretty cool, huh? A dog rescued, you got a couple seeing the world together, and strangers stepping up after somebody else did something real crappy. So some news that doesn't suck on this Thursday afternoon. As I got the Chili Peppers coming up, got Danzig on the way, plus more details on our Breaking Benjamin flyaway to Florida. Don't go anywhere.
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Danzig and Mother on this Thursday afternoon, where if you missed your latest Breaking Benjamin Flyaway code word, you're going to want to pay attention because I got it for you. Again, I'm going to give it to you out of the kindness of my heart because I know that sometimes you can get behind on things. 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
1: Linkin Park and In the End, as they are currently in the process of working on a documentary, Linkin Park Unshatter, which is going to be showing the band reconnecting, recording together in 2022, all the way through the creation of the album From Zero and the launch of the new era with Emily Armstrong. That's going to be due out in theaters on September 30th. Right now, though, we got new music from Shinedown. Here's their latest. It's Young Again.

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Tony Iommi of Black Sabbath is getting set to release his first solo project in nearly 21 years, due out on October 23rd. It's new music off of the upcoming new album of Tony Iommi and World Alone. And if you missed any of that interview with Tony Iommi on Loudwire Nights, you can check it out on demand. 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

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Zenvely Good Greens and West Seneca. 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

0: 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A guy is riding a Vespa from the Czech Republic to Buffalo. 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

0: might be the longest ride to a Bills game of all time. It's pretty great, too. 92.9 WBUF, Buffalo's Real Rock. I'm Pat McMahon. Ludva Klatovsky is from the Czech Republic, and he battled with alcoholism. It wasn't until he heard former Buffalo Bills safety Jordan Poyer's story about battling alcoholism and overcoming it. He dropped the bottle and decided to ride a Vespa from the Czech Republic to Buffalo for the season opener. Now, I know what you're thinking. How can he do that? Because there's this thing called an ocean between Europe and North America. Well, he rode all across Asia, and when he got there, he took a flight to Vancouver. Now he's shipping his Vespa over to Vancouver, where he'll pick up the trail and ride to Buffalo, hopefully in time for the season opener. And hopefully Jordan Poyer's going to be there and he gets to meet him, because, my God, what a freaking trip this guy's taken. He spoke to Channel 4. Here's what he had to say.
1: I want everybody to know that if you go down to the rock bottom, you can stand up and you can live your dream. That's why I'm doing this journey, because I'm living my dream. That's it.
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2: Good afternoon. A busy Thursday drive home, lots of sunshine to enjoy, but a lot of extra company, especially heading off towards Highmark Stadium. Plan extra time if you're heading out towards the South Towns. At this point, the 290 East is slow, pretty much crawling along from Millersport Highway to the 90 split. Once you get onto the mainline thruway, that is going to be slow westbound, heading all the way out towards the 190 and 400 in West Seneca. Also, watch for delays on the 190 South, especially through the construction zone. And the 190 South is also going to slow from the Skajakuta, making your way into downtown with folks heading over the Skyway and taking Route 5. Route 5 is also looking at congestion for the drive home. Watch for slowdowns on the outbound 33. I'm Keith Kelly with your Buffalo area traffic.
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1: People who are not prepared while driving just grind my gears. Long story short, on a three-lane road, the guy was all the way over to the left, and he cut me off so he could get over to the right and get onto an on-ramp. So he cut across three lanes at the last minute because he didn't know what the hell he was doing. Ontario license plate, too, which I love our Canadian brothers and sisters. I really do. Not always the best drivers, though. Respectfully, so you can't be mad at me. Respectfully. You don't cut across multiple lanes of traffic to get where you're going. You just keep going and turn around. That's what you do. That's the right thing to do. Not cut people off, especially when they're on a motorcycle. Makes it even more dangerous. Anyway, all is well. He got to go where he needed to go, and I didn't get hurt, and that's all that matters. But don't cut people off, okay? That's what grinds my gears. 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What grinds my

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1: 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From the Just Call Jed Traffic Center, here's another 92.9 WBUF traffic update.
2: We're looking at some heavy volume delays across the major routes, especially if you're heading off towards the South Towns and or Highmark Stadium. At this point, looking at quite a slow drive on the 290 East from Millersport Highway off to the Thruway. Once you get onto the mainline Thruway, westbound is slow from right around Transit Road heading all the way out towards the 190 and 400. 190 southbound, that's going to slow through the construction zone past Seneca Street. 190 south is also slower from Ontario Street, making your way into downtown with a lot of folks hopping on the Skyway and Route 5. Route 5 is looking at congestion once you get over the Skyway and heading into Lackawanna. And, of course, Abbott Road in front of the stadium will be closed until after the game. I'm Keith Kelly with your Buffalo area traffic.
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92.9 WBUF. Rob Zombie, Marilyn Manson, Sunday at Darien Lake. You got Breaking Benjamin and Chevelle coming to Darien Lake on September 10th. 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

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A little blurry. 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
1: Buffalo Bills, Pittsburgh Steelers tonight from Highmark Stadium, the final preseason game of the 2026 campaign. Gates to the stadium are open. The players will get on the field for warm-ups around 6 o'clock, national anthem at 6:55. And there will be post-game fireworks after the game tonight. Expect to see a smattering of starters on the field. Not sure exactly who yet, but we know that Josh Allen will not be one of those players tonight. Don't expect to see the starters for long if you do see them. Kyle Allen, Shane Buechele will split the quarterback duties. Looks like it's Kyle Allen's job at this point, as he's been incredibly efficient so far this preseason. And it seems like they'll have Josh Allen in their ear, according to head coach Joe Brady from earlier this week. This from the Buffalo Bills on X.
2: You know, he'll be right there with me. Hopefully I'll let him call some plays, you know, maybe on Thursday. He wants it all the time. But Josh is in a really good, really good place.
1: After this game tonight, we go to cutbacks. The Bills will have to get to their 53-man roster. Final cuts in the NFL are due by 6 o'clock on Sunday. And a quick Sabres note for you here. Connor Hellebuyck, the former MVP goaltender who plays for Winnipeg, who the Sabres were attached to trade rumors on, has publicly asked for a trade from Winnipeg. That's your Wagons and Swords Report. Everything Buffalo sports. I'm Pat McMahon. It's brought to you by Game Day.

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1: 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From the Just Call Jed Traffic Center, here's another 92.9 WBUF traffic update.
2: Traveling on the 190 northbound in Tonawanda, there's still a broken down vehicle at the top of the South Grand Island Bridge. The right lane is blocked on the bridge. Traffic gets by on the left-hand side. You're backed up on the 190 north to before the 290, and the 290 west is also quite slow and backed up, making your way towards the 190 in the South Bridge. You're going to find delays on the 190 southbound, making your way from Ontario Street and heading into downtown. And then, of course, you'll also find slowdowns heading over the Skyway and making your way onto Route 5. Traveling the mainline thruway, that is quite backed up, especially near the Transit Road Depew exit. We're seeing some heavy congestion in both directions. And then westbound, that volume delays will continue heading out towards the 190 and 400. A lot of folks heading off to Highmark Stadium. Watch for delays outbound Route 5. Also watch for slowdowns on the 290 East. You're solid from Sheridan Harlem off to the Blue Water Tower. I'm Keith Kelly with your Buffalo area traffic.
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0: What's the hardest position to play in all of sports? 92.9 WBUF, Buffalo's Real Rock. I'm Pat McMahon. According to Bro Bible, the top three hardest positions to play in all of sports are quarterback, cornerback, and goaltender in hockey. Now, I think goaltender in hockey should be number one. You are on an island with all the pressure on you. I realize quarterbacks have all the pressure and have to call the plays and have to do a lot of stuff, but there's something about being on that island of loneliness that is playing goaltender. Having done it, it's so hard to be good at that position, and I just think that's the hardest position to play in all of sports. But what do you think? 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
1: 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From the Just Call Jed Traffic Center, here's another 92.9 WBUF traffic update.
2: Quite a slow drive across the major routes this afternoon, especially if you're heading out towards the South Towns or anywhere near Highmark Stadium. The good news is that an earlier broken down vehicle on the South Grand Island Bridge has cleared on the 190 North, so things should start to improve in that area. 190 southbound still slow from Ontario Street and heading into downtown. A lot of folks are hopping over the Skyway and onto Route 5, where you're also going to find volume delays. And then also watch for some slowdowns on the 190 south through the construction zone past Seneca Street, heading off to the thruway. Mainline thruway is particularly slow, especially westbound from Transit Road all the way out towards the 190 and 400 in West Seneca. Quite a slow drive, and that also backs up the 290 east from Sheridan Harlem off to the Blue Water Tower. I'm Keith Kelly with your Buffalo area traffic.
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92.9 WBUF. What's the hardest position to play in all of sports? I say it's goalie in hockey. Jim texts in on our app and says, Pat, there's no way that playing goalie is harder than playing quarterback. You have to know all the plays. You have to manage the entire game. All the pressure is on you. Just think of what Josh Allen goes through on a daily basis. I respect that. I'm not saying that being a quarterback is easy. It's the second hardest position to play, in my opinion, next to goalie in hockey. But I respect the take 100%. And I've never played quarterback. I've played goalie. I've never played quarterback. So I couldn't tell you. Didn't have the arm. I couldn't throw it over the mountains, you know? What do you think? What's the hardest position to play in all of sports? Text me on our 92.9 WBUF app. We're your home for New Rock in Buffalo. This is Let Down. Name of the song is Do It for the Love. 92.9 WBUF. Man on a-

0: Devil's Lettuce Studios. 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

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I'm Pat McMahon. 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
1: If I wasn't so lazy, I'd punch you in the stomach.
0: 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That wasn't a question. 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
1: 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Ontario license plate, too, which I love our Canadian brothers and sisters. I really do. Not always the best drivers, though. Respectfully, so you can't be mad at me. Respectfully. You don't cut across multiple lanes of traffic to get where you're going. You just keep going and turn around. That's what you do. That's the right thing to do. Not cut people off, especially when they're on a motorcycle. Makes it even more dangerous. Anyway, all is well. He got to go where he needed to go, and I didn't get hurt, and that's all that matters. But don't cut people off, okay? That's what grinds my gears. 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

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This is Autumn Kings. 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

Devil's Lettuce Studios. 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

0: Zombified. Cloud Wire Nights, that is falling in reverse and zombified. My name is Chuck. The number here is 844-205-LOUD, 844-205-5683. Anything you need, man, just hit me up. I'm going to take a quick one when I get back. We've got the latest from Theory of a Dead Man.
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2: 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Right now, it's the new one from Theory. 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